0: helping you weather the storm. 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
1: When I'm feeling my feet are tired from running so hard for miles, you are the air I really need.

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Write it down. Text it yourself. 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

0: Jordan Feliz on Joy Radio, wherever you are. We also heard from Jay King, Megan Woods, and Cochrane & Company in that set. It's 8:33, a look at the morning commute. Samantha.
1: Busy drive continues through the GTA this morning. If you're heading out on the East 401, we do have an ongoing heavy delay from Pearson to the 400. It looks like we also do have problems eastbound just past Nielsen affecting a right lane. Westbound at the Allen Road, a collision affecting the left lane. It's busy from there to Pearson as well. North 410 at the 401, a stall affecting the right lane. In South 400 ramp to the East 401, we have a vehicle fire affecting a right lane there. North 427 ramp to Dixon, a collision affecting a right lane. So as you can imagine, it is just bumper to bumper out there across our major routes. The Don Valley Parkway right now is collision free but heavy from the 401 to Eglinton, and east on the Gardner, Islington to Strawn is busy. 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With the latest traffic, I'm Samantha Diaz.

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1: We must look at our lives right now, and we must assess. What is the ultimate motivation of my life and ambition? Is it me or is it Jesus? And for those who are saved in Jesus Christ, the answer is only one. It's Jesus Christ.

0: that mean I can do anything I want and still be forgiven? Does it mean I have free sin card? What if I leave the church and no longer hang out with other Christians? What if I'm unfaithful and fail in my commitment to Christ and even in the commitment I made in my marriage? What if I'm a thief or a swindler or a liar? What if I really blow my witness to Christ with my sin? Am I still forgiven? The answer to that and thousands of other questions just like that is yes. It's not yes, but it's an absolute and strong and clear and wonderful yes, period. And that's how we get better. You think about that. Amen.
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This is where this ministry comes from, hopeoakville.ca. We are located on the very border of Burlington and Oakville. We invite you to check us out, and we'd love to see you there again, especially if you're not connected to a church passionate for Christ, His Word, and for growing in Him. We want to shine some light in the darkness. That's why we're here at Hope Bible Church, again, hopeoakville.ca.